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1: Hi, this is Ben Lowell, and this is Back to the Bible Canada with Dr. John Neufeld. Well, today we're continuing our series, No Compromise. So turn in your Bibles to Galatians chapter 3, verses 6 to 14, as Dr. Neufeld brings us a message entitled, The Gospel in the First Testament.
2: If you're a Christian, answer the following question. How old is your faith? And I ask that question for a number of reasons, and the most basic of all those reasons are located in your understanding of God. Is your God immutable? And if the word immutable is unfamiliar to you, let me use a modern word. Is your God unchangeable? That is, when those earlier Christians sang a song entitled, Great is Thy Faithfulness, well, here's what they sang. First verse, Great is Thy Faithfulness, O God my Father. There is no shadow of turning with Thee. Thou changest not. Thy compassions, they fail not. As Thou hast been, Thou forever wilt be. Now, of course, you know, the hymn writer didn't make that up from the, you know, fertile mind, trying to somehow come up with something neat to say about God. He got that idea from his Bible. I know, Christian songwriter who knows his Bible, but he would have remembered passages like Malachi 3 verse 6. For I, the Lord, do not change. Therefore, O children of Jacob, you are not consumed. Or maybe Psalm 102 verses 25 to 27. Of old you laid the foundation of the earth, and the heavens are the work of your hands. They will perish, but you will remain. They will all wear out like a garment. You will change them like a robe, and they will pass away. But you are the same, and your years have no end. Or maybe he was thinking of James 1 verse 17. Every good gift and every perfect gift is from above, coming down from the Father of lights, with whom there is no variation or shadow due to change. Any number of Bible texts will say the same thing. And since God does not change, well, says that hymn, we know that he's faithful. What he promised in the past, he does not suddenly lose interest in or change his mind or fail to come through. What a blessed thought. Our God does not get better. For if he got better, then he was inferior in the past. And if he was inferior, he could well change his mind from what he used to think. And he now has a better idea. You know, that, of course, would mean, you know, he has still room for improvement. And so you wouldn't be able to count on what he says today because everything would change. But everything doesn't change in God. To another hymn that Christians used to sing, and it's the hymn Abide With Me, and it contains a line that says, Change and decay and all around I see, O thou who changest not, abide with me. So all that gets back to my opening question, how old is your faith? And I ask that because for some contemporary Christians, their faith is about, well, 20 years old. What they believe and what they practice is novel, so much so it will change again given time and circumstances and public tastes and public sentiments. But others will say, no, what I believe goes all the way back to Jesus, and the doctrines I hold are brought to me from the New Testament. And we're held by the church fathers and all the early Christians. I'm an originalist. I'm not interested in being a progressive.

first man and the first woman and what God revealed to them. And then, of course, there's a story. The story stretches from Abraham some 4,000 years ago, then to Moses, to David, to the prophets, and then the climax in Jesus. And this we know. There's a progress in God's revelation that reaches its apex in Jesus. Now listen carefully. While we affirm that the Bible gives us a progression in God's revelation to man, but it does not give us an abrogation. That is, God does not give us a revelation that he later cancels out in favor of something else. Why would he do that? He's changeless. He's eternally wise. He is the eternally consistent God. Have you followed me so far? Maybe you're already anticipating what I'm going to say.

none whatsoever. And secondly, verses 10 through 12, in which we will argue that what the Judaizers were actually preaching leads to a curse and not a blessing. And then third, from verses 13 and 14, in which Paul will show that anyone, but anyone, can go from cursing to blessing. So let's start with our first point. The point that what Paul is preaching, and not what the Judaizers were preaching, what Paul preached is the one true historic eternal faith. Paul's not an innovator. The Judaizers are. And I choose to start at the beginning of verse 6, which is curious because that's where I ended yesterday, and it really begins halfway through a sentence. But I quoted it along with the rest of this passage. And the key here is Genesis 15, verse 6, which says,

point he makes in verses 10 to 12. Let's look at it again. For all who rely on works of the law are under a curse, for it is written, cursed be everyone who does not abide in all the things written in the book of the law and do them. Now it is evident that no one is justified before God by the law, for the righteous shall live by faith. But the law is not of faith, rather the one who does them shall live by them. So let's start with that very difficult statement that Paul makes, which is found, you know, in verse 12. The law is not of faith. Well, now, Paul, if the law is not of faith, then, well, it at least seems confusing. For God demanded that Israel keep the law, and if

the curse of the law onto himself. He was cursed on our behalf. Hence, our only response to such a gracious action is to tell God, if you say so, God, I believe. In short, I cannot attain to the righteousness of God, but Christ can on my behalf. He can also take away the curse of the law. Now, having made that case, that this is what the First Testament really teaches us, it teaches us the necessity of faith to trust in the promises of God, Paul then arrives at a conclusion, and that's found in verses 13 and 14. Christ redeemed us from the curse of the law by becoming a curse for us.

that fatherhood isn't always easy. In fact, fatherhood is a lot like shaving. No matter how well you did it today, you'll have to do it again tomorrow. And there are days when you may miss a whisker or two, or an entire area just below your cheekbone that people keep staring at. Children come with no manuals, no mute buttons or guarantees. They can be calm and collected one moment, then climbing the curtains or painting the dog the next. And you never quite know what they're going to say. A little guy asked his dad, "Can we get a dog?" The dad said,

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1: It's 13 degrees at 5:30 on the Get Up and Go show. 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
2: Good morning. Trent University has received a boost from the province. Peterborough Kawartha MPP Dave Smith has announced an investment of $57.7 million to support the school over the next 4 years. The funding is meant to support high-demand programs like nursing. However, Trent remains in a deficit position, which the board will be going over at their budget meeting tomorrow. Simcoe County is reporting a 5% reduction in homelessness.

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Listener supported Christian Radio, Life 100.3, Matthew West and Unashamed. Good morning. It's 5:45. It's the Get Up and Go Show with Todd Shirley and Mike. Shirley's off. Showers, risk of a thunderstorm as well. We'll get up to 17 today. Right now, it's 14. Well, maybe this has happened to you. You're sitting in

0: 13 degrees at 6 o'clock on the Get Up and Go Show. Here's Mike Poirier with your Life 100.3 news, presented by Deeks Insurance.
1: Good morning. Trent University has received a boost from the province. Peterborough Kawartha MPP Dave Smith has announced an investment of $57.7 million to support the school over the next 4 years. The funding is meant to support high-demand programs like nursing. However, Trent remains in a deficit position, which the board will be going over at their budget meeting tomorrow. Simcoe County is reporting a 5% reduction in homelessness. It's the first annual reduction in 3 years, with most of that reduction being seen in the city of Barrie.
2: That is a good indicator that we're progressing in the right direction. It's also to make sure that you're wrapping around the right supports and offering the right housing or shelter outcomes for the people to be able to come inside.
1: That was the county's general manager of social and community services, Mina Fayez-Baguette. The news comes as the former paramedic station on Tiffin Street has been transformed into a new gathering space. Red light cameras could soon be on the way in Bradford, West Gwillimbury. Town councils approved the necessary policies to install the automated cameras at some of the community's most high-risk intersections.
3: It's not just another initiative. I think it's a vital tool that protects lives, and it's proven that. It's built around the safety foundation that we've already really established here throughout this term. I think we poured a lot of energy into delivering historic measures that to make our streets and neighborhoods safer as a team.
1: That was Councillor Nicholas Harper. The cameras will still need approval from the Ministry of Transportation. A century-old bridge in Bracebridge will be replaced. The Pierbrook Road Bridge is over 100 years old, and a 2024 inspection determined it was in poor condition. Construction scheduled to begin next month and will wrap up by the end of October. The work will result in overnight closures, according to town staff. An 8-story apartment building is being proposed for Owen Sound's east side. The proposed development would be located on 15th Avenue East and would be a part of the East Court Residences. At least 10% of the units would be designated affordable housing. A public meeting has been scheduled for Monday evening inside council chambers. A recycling bag ban for Caledon has been put on pause. Circular Materials had put in place that they would stop accepting recycling in clear plastic bags starting June 1st, but has since confirmed the policy has been put on hold. The organization is still in the process of a rollout of secondary recycling bins for those households that require extra disposal capacity for recycling. From the Good News Patrol, a Canadian man is on a mission to clean up Canadian harbors. Sean Bath is a former fisherman, but now runs the Clean Harbors Initiative, where he fundraises money to sponsor diving expeditions to the bottom of harbors to clean them up. He started the campaign in 2018 and has pulled over 15,000 pounds of trash out of several harbors. With the success of Clean Harbors, he's now starting to fundraise to clean Canadian beaches. In sports, Congo DR stunned Portugal at the World Cup with a 1-1 draw, while England defeated Croatia 4-2, Ghana scored late, winning 1-0 against Panama, and Colombia defeated Uzbekistan 3-1. MLB, the Toronto Blue Jays, they shut out the Boston Red Sox 3-0. Major Series Lacrosse, the Owen Sound North Stars lost 11-9 on the road against Brooklyn LC. In PWHL news, the Vancouver Goldeneyes, they selected Caroline Harvey with the first overall pick in the 2026 draft, while the Toronto Scepters, they selected Kristen Sims in the first round. There's a risk of a thunderstorm. Traffic and weather are next.
4: Summer is just around the corner, bringing sunshine, adventure, and

chance of showers, a low of 12. And tomorrow, mix of sun and cloud and a high of 19. In Owen Sound, it's 13 degrees, 13 in Huntsville, New Market sitting at 14, 14 degrees in Peterborough, and Barrie, it's 14. I'm Mike Poirier from the Life 100.3 News Center. 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

0: Poirier's got some stuff you didn't know.
1: And we know that sitting too much is bad for us, but what about standing?
0: Oh, my. Plus, we're going to look at some classic dad sayings you probably heard growing up. Here's Rachel Limpa.

Listener supported Christian Radio Life 100.3. That's Matt Hammett and Could Have Been. It's 6:12. Good morning. It's the Get Up and Go show with Todd, Shirley, and Mike. Shirley's off today.

0: wall.
1: Yeah.
0: We had to go to the phone.
1: Mm-hmm.
0: The phone was in a central location. We must approach the phone. Now you've got the phone in your pocket.
1: Exactly.
0: All right, what's one thing your dad said so often you probably catch yourself saying it now? 1-866-737-LIFE. 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
2: There's a collision blocking the right lane of the 400 South. That's just past Highway 9. Southbound 404 slows down a bit at Mulock Drive.

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1: Okay.
0: So you usually think that, okay, someone's in construction or farming, they're working out in their job.
1: Yeah.
0: But they say that that stress on your body is not the same as if you were going to the gym.
1: I think because you're used to it.
0: Mm-hmm.
1: You're just kind of anticipating it. The body says, I know what you're going to do. I know what's

Material weather. There's a chance of showers for today with a risk of a thunderstorm. Also, wind gusts up to 60 kilometers an hour, high of 17. Tonight, chance of showers, low of 12. And tomorrow, mix of sun and cloud and high of 19. In Owen Sound, it's 13 degrees, 14 in Huntsville. Newmarket sitting at 14, 15 degrees in Peterborough, and Barry, it's 14. I'm Mike Poirier from the Life 100.3 News Center. Now you're up to date.

Pastor Todd Shipman will join us to talk about helping the next generation develop confidence in Scripture through his new book. It's called 10 Questions About the Bible. And we're going to talk about pizza. You want to buy Pizza Hut? For sale.

Ontario's Christian Superstation, Life 100.3, Elevation Rhythm, and Washed. It's 6:42. Good morning. It's the Get Up and Go Show with Todd, Shirley, and Mike. Shirley's off today. Showers or thunderstorms? High 17. Right now, it's 14. Well, who hasn't

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It is a wonderful time to encourage faith and imagination in the children you love. Visit Inside

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If a mom loves cooking, she begins to have her daughter or son in the kitchen. If it's a dad who loves art, he begins to draw a little bit with his son or daughter, and a little bit further and a little bit further. It's

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1: We Christians ought to be lights in the midst of darkness, and our lives should exemplify peace and joy in the midst of frustration, confusion, and despair.
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0: Barry.
1: That is a good indicator that we're progressing in the right direction. It's also to make sure that you're wrapping around the right supports and offering the right housing or shelter outcomes for the people to be able to come inside.
0: That was the county's general manager of social and community services, Mina Fayez-Baguette. The news comes as the former paramedic station on Tiffin Street has been transformed into a new gathering space.

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1: 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Good morning, it's 7:12. It's the Get Up and Go Show with Todd, Shirley, and Mike. Shirley's off today. Showers or thunderstorms with a high today of 17.

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1: 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That's Matthew West and good. 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

0: Wow.
1: 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But I was done with work at noon every day. And since we homeschooled the kids, I had every afternoon to play with them. But I know my kids. Mm. And then later on, guess what? My career was fine later on when I had more time.
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0: Services, Mina Fayez Baguette. The news comes as the former paramedic station on Tiffin Street has been transformed into a new gathering space. Red light cameras could soon be on the way in Bradford, West Gwillimbury. Town councils approved the necessary policies to install the automated cameras at some of the community's most high-risk intersections.
1: It's not just another initiative. I think it's a vital tool that protects lives, and it's proven that. It's built around the safety foundation that we've already really established here throughout this term. I think we poured a lot of energy into delivering historic measures that make our streets and neighborhoods safer as a team.
0: That was Councillor Nicholas Harper. The cameras will still be

0: That's going back a little bit.
1: So here's what church was like back then. It wasn't very big. There was no padded pews or things like that.
0: Okay.
1: No air conditioning. It was about the size of a modest living room.
0: That's not that big.
1: So imagine that.
0: That's an okay size.
1: Yeah. There were stone benches.
0: Wow, that'd be uncomfortable.
1: Yeah, bring your own cushion.
0: Yeah, bring whatever for padding.
1: Like a blanket.
0: Something, yeah.
1: Dirt floor.
0: Hmm.
1: Yeah.
0: That's it.
1: That's what they discovered. That's it.
0: Simple, yet effective.
1: What if at your church, they said, listen, see you Sunday. We just got stones and rocks to sit on.
0: It sounds like a camping trip.
1: There's no carpet, yeah. Whatever. And we'll 50 people at a time. Everybody else outside and kind of listen in if you can hear in the windows.
0: Well, it's simple yet effective.
1: But it was Jesus.
0: Yeah.
1: But they came.

0: This one is like very specific. So a dad saying, people who don't have time to do things right have to make time to do things twice.
1: Huh.
0: Now, there may
1: I haven't
0: be,
1: heard that one.
0: You may have heard it, but a variation
1: maybe
0: on
1: a
0: that.
1: A different way. Yeah.
0: Yeah, exactly. Like measure twice, cut once.
1: You know, I've heard that.
0: Maybe that's how it came your way. And then finally, when I was your

0: empty foundation that we've already really established here throughout this term. I think we've poured a lot of energy into delivering historic measures that to make our streets and neighborhoods safer as a team.
1: That was Councillor Nicholas Harper. The cameras will still need approval from the Ministry of Transportation. A century-old bridge in Bracebridge will be replaced. The Pierbrook Road Bridge is over 100 years old, and a 2024 inspection determined it was in poor condition. Construction scheduled to begin next month and will wrap up by the end of October. The work will result in overnight closures, according to town staff. An 8-story apartment building is being proposed for Owen Sound's east side. The proposed development would be located on 15th Avenue East and would be a part of the East Court Residences. At least 10% of the units would be designated affordable housing. A public meeting has been scheduled for Monday evening inside council chambers. A recycling bag ban for Caledon has been put on pause. Circular Materials had put in place that they would stop accepting recycling in clear plastic bags starting June 1st, but has since confirmed the policy has been put on hold. The organization is still in the process of a rollout of secondary recycling bins for those households that require extra disposal capacity for recycling. From the Good News Patrol, a Canadian man is on a mission to clean up Canadian harbors. Sean Bath is a former fisherman, but now runs the Clean Harbors Initiative, where he fundraises money to sponsor diving expeditions to the bottom of harbors to clean them up. He started the campaign.

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Good morning, it's 8:14 on the Get Up and Go show with Todd, Shirley, and Mike. Some showers or thunderstorms today. 17 is the high right now, we're at 14.

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2: Many people have accumulated a lot of debt and they see no solution except declaring bankruptcy. 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I've provided biblical financial advice to thousands of people since 1982. Most had big mortgages, large credit card debt, large personal lines of credit, and car loans, and they had lost all hope. I reminded them that the God who created the heavens and the earth is able to help them solve their financial problems. For those individuals who learned and implemented God's financial principles, in almost all cases, God enabled them to get out of debt and

Ontario's Christian Superstation, Life 100.3, Dan Bremnes. And I call your name. Good morning. It's 8:22 on the Get Up and Go Show with Todd, Shirley, and Mike. So we got rain. We got some thunderstorms possible today. We'll get up to around 17 degrees. Right now we're at 14.

0: build around the safety foundation that we've already really established here throughout this term. I think we poured a lot of energy into delivering historic measures that to make our streets and safe neighborhoods safer as a team.
1: That was Councillor Nicholas Harper. The cameras will still need approval from the Ministry of Transportation. A century-old bridge in Bracebridge will be replaced. The Pierbrook Road Bridge is over 100 years old, and a 2024 inspection determined it was in poor condition. Construction scheduled to begin next month and will wrap up by the end of October. The work will result in overnight closures, according to town staff. An 8-story apartment building is being proposed for Owen Sound's east side. The proposed development

0: things fit together, because that's the one of the main misconceptions. I think one of them is that we teach kids they always have to read slowly, meditating every word. We certainly want them to meditate on the words of Scripture, but sometimes it's meditating on broader scenes or even sequences, whole sections of Scripture that are two or three chapters.
1: Hmm.
0: So reading Scripture in a chapter and then reading on to the next one. For instance, I use the example often with David's life in 1 Samuel 17. It's the story of David and Goliath, and David is the victor. But if we can help kids see what happens in chapter 16 and Saul rejected as king, and the first activity

Listener supported Christian Radio, Life 100.3. That's Mercy Me, even if. It's 8:53. Good morning. It's the Get Up and Go Show with Todd, Shirley, and

0: you're feeling like that and you don't feel that you're pursuing significance, today we're going to cover it. The great news is God has a plan and a purpose for your life that is so much bigger than picking your parking spot.
1: Right.
0: Believe me, your life can amount to so much more.
1: Mm-hmm. And Brant Hansen is heard on more than 200 Christian radio stations. He's won awards as National

0: Describe what you're saying there in greater detail. So Adam and Eve are created. They're in the garden. Everything's going well. They're walking with the Lord in the cool of the afternoon. Mm-hmm. Sounds pretty good.
1: Yeah. And then I always thought that Adam was way far away. Like,

0: And so when we abandon that, when we don't know what we're for, they will resent that. And they should.
1: Yeah, so interesting.
0: That's what I'm saying.
1: Explain how a life of commitment is different from a life of insulating from personal con-

sometimes we don't teach. And so this book is a teaching tool to help you know the major things you need to know about the Spirit of God. And it's yours for a gift of any size during this month. Just send your gift and say, please send me Dr. Jeremiah's book on the Holy Spirit, and it'll be on its way. Here's part one of the gifts.

I must confess to you that in years past, I have given entire series of messages and given a message on every gift, which I cannot do. So I'm going to give all those messages to you in one message. I'm going to bring

those sign gifts began to fade from the center. Because, ladies and gentlemen, God has no higher authority than the Bible. And when people want to know,

0: pray with us that many people in Quebec will receive salvation through the radio programs airing in French each weekday. Please also pray God opens opportunities in Mandarin, Punjabi, Hindi, and other languages, reaching the rich diversity across Canada for Christ.
1: Two or more centuries ago, England's navy ruled the seas. Her mariners were the best in the world. It's no surprise, then, that this parable originated among the English. A smooth sea never made a skillful sailor. British sea captains knew that skill was only developed when the winds were howling and the waves were crashing against the bow. No sailor reached his full potential when the seas were like a tabletop. And the same is true in life. If we want to see the revelation of God's strength, skill, and guidance in our life, we'll have to sail on seas that are sometimes challenging and troubling. And this is David Jeremiah, encouraging you to get on the road to new life. Discover God's skills on Route 66.
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When the day looks like chaos and the week ahead is out of control, remember that God is in control. 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

0: listener-supported Christian radio, Life 100.3 in Brandon Lake, Miracle Child. There is a guy who seems to be absolutely everywhere. Every time I see some kind of video on Christian music, it seems like Brandon Lake has something to do with it. But before all of the big stages, the global tours, the videos, he was just a kid in South Carolina. He had this heart for worship. He grew up in church, learning early that music could point people to Jesus. So he would just write songs, and it took years and years. He spent years leading worship in local churches, writing songs in the background, just in quiet moments, but he was staying faithful while no one was watching, just waiting for that opportunity, waiting for God to open the door. So that's Brandon's story, but I'm wondering about your story. Maybe you're doing the same thing. You love music, you lead worship at church, and you're thinking, hey, what's next? Well, a couple of things. Just stay faithful. I mean, if God has you where you are, he's got you there for a reason. Or maybe you're somebody that is observing somebody who has this incredible gift. Encourage them. Keep giving them opportunities, because who knows what God has planned in the future for them. Very exciting. Who knows? Maybe they'll end up on the radio someday. Casting Crowns, team up with Matthew West to sing Nobody next.
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Even with a life weather update, the clouds are going to stay with us all day long. Maybe an off and on shower. The wind is going to pick up and we'll have a high of around 17. This is Elevation Worship. 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

0: Good afternoon. It's 12 o'clock on Thursday, June 18th. I'm Mike Poirier from the Life 100.3 News Center. Trent University has received a boost from the province. Peterborough Corth MPP Dave Smith has announced an investment of $57.7 million to support the school over the next 4 years.
1: We believe in what Trent is doing. We believe that it's good work. We believe that this is where you're going to get one of your best quality educations anywhere in the country. Not just in Ontario, but anywhere in the country.
0: The funding is meant to support high-demand programs such as nursing. However, Trent remains in a deficit position, which the board will be going over at their budget meeting tomorrow. Aurora United Church is looking at a summer reopening. It's been 12 years since a devastating fire destroyed the Aurora landmark, and now the church is in the final stretch towards reopening. Large glass panels have now been installed along the front entrance of the church at the corner of Yonge Street and Tyler. The Rising from the Ashes campaign is still behind on its $5 million goal, but they plan to press ahead. The city of Barrie is looking to purchase remote-controlled lawnmowers. Councils voted in favor of spending up to $50,000 on the new equipment, which would be used to handle steep slopes on city-owned property. In the past, there have been issues where city staff have flipped a lawnmower because of the steep slope, and the remote control device would alleviate those safety concerns. An 8-story apartment building is being proposed for Owen Sound's east side. The proposed development would be located on 15th Avenue East and would be a part of the East Court Residences. At least 10% of the units would be affordable housing. A public meeting has been scheduled for Monday evening inside council chambers. A century-old bridge in Bracebridge will be replaced. The Pierbrook Road Bridge is over 100 years old, and a 2024 inspection determined it was in poor condition. Construction is scheduled to begin next month and will wrap up by the end of October. The work will result in overnight closures, according to town staff. The recycling bag ban for Caledon has been put on pause. Circular Materials had put in place that they would stop accepting recycling in clear plastic bags starting June 1st, but has since confirmed the policy has been put on hold. The organization is still in the process of a rollout of secondary recycling bins for those households that require extra disposal capacity for recycling. From the Gnews Patrol, a 6-year-old boy on a class field trip made a historic discovery. Henrik and his classmates were visiting a national park in Norway known as Warrior Land. Henrik was out exploring when he found a piece of metal sticking out of the ground. He dug it out on his own and showed his teacher. Turns out it was a Viking sword believed to be over 1,300 years old. The sword has been sent to the museum and will be put on display, crediting Henrik for his discovery. In sports, Canada is back in action at the World Cup as they go up against Qatar. While South Africa, they're hosting Czechia, Switzerland is up against Bosnia-Herzegovina, and Mexico, they'll take on South Korea. MLB, the Toronto Blue Jays wrap up their series this afternoon in Boston against the Red Sox. CBL, the Barrie BayCats, they're home to the Toronto Maple Leafs. And Major Series Lacrosse, the Peterborough Lakers travel to Brampton to face the Excelsiors. Could see a few showers this afternoon. Weather's next.
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0: Central Ontario weather. There's a chance of showers this afternoon, along with wind gusts reaching up to 60 kilometers an hour, high of 18. Tonight, chance of showers, low of 12. And tomorrow, mix of sun and cloud and high of 19. In Owen Sound, it's 16 degrees, 16 in Huntsville. Newmarket sitting at 19, 20 degrees at Peterborough, and Barrie, it's 18. I'm Mike Poirier from the Life 100.3 News Center. 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

0: What do you do with a word that's been borrowed, diluted, and domesticated until it means almost nothing? We name our daughters with it. We mutter it before meals. We invoke it in courtrooms. But the grace that the Bible speaks of is something else entirely. Something so radical that it stops proud people cold and reduces the self-sufficient to silence. Today on Insight for Living, Chuck Swindoll takes us to two passages of Scripture, one ancient story, one doctrinal masterpiece, and rebuilds the Word from the ground up. Chuck titled today's message, The Grace of God.
1: Today we're on the grace of God as we continue our work in the subject of the majesty of our triune God. And over in 2 Samuel chapter 9, there is a wonderful story most people have never read. In your worship folder today, you will find an outline of the message

0: the grace of God.
1: The word grace means different things to different people, especially when we think of horizontal grace. This is epitomized rather cleverly in a book title that came out a number of years ago, written by Lufton Hudson. He titled his book, Grace is Not a Blue-Eyed Blonde. Grace, as we refer to it today, is not a prayer we offer at a meal. Grace is not what the attorney pleads for as he brings his client before the bench. Grace is not what the Queen of England brings in all of her elegance to the event that she attends. That's not the grace we have in mind. We're referring to that which is undeserved, given to one who could never be able to pay it back or earn it, for that matter.

through my hand, a current seemed to pass from me to him, while into my heart sprang a love for this stranger that almost overwhelmed. And so I discovered that it is not on our forgiveness any more than on our goodness that the world's healing hinges, but on his, meaning our God's. When he tells us to love our enemies, he gives along with that command the love itself and the necessary grace. I wrote into the margin of her book these words: when love springs into action, grace kicks in.

The key word is demonstrates. God doesn't stand back in his heaven, fold his arms and frown, waiting for us to meet him halfway. He demonstrates. Interesting word, sunistemi, is the Greek term. Bauer tells me it means to provide evidence of a personal characteristic. God provides evidence of this characteristic of his love as he reaches out to sinners like us. He demonstrates his own love toward us. To whom does he demonstrate that love? To us. And who are we? I was reading this over this past week.

how you go about it. You never have to do that. Why? Because built into them are the weeds of depravity. By the way, they got it from you. And you got it from your folks. And your folks got it from theirs. In fact, verse 12, through one man's sin entered into the world, and death through sin. And so death spread to all men, all women, all children, all teenagers. Why? Because all sinned. Well, what we need then is the law. We need commandments. We need to be told what's right and what's wrong. That'll help us. No one was ever helped by having the Ten Commandments in front of us.

The center of that story is a person, Jesus Christ, his life, his death, his resurrection. The thread of the cross is woven through the entire tapestry of Scripture. Pull that thread and everything unravels. Keep it intact. And suddenly it all makes sense. And it all boils down to 3 days. 3 days that changed everything. The death of Jesus on the cross, bearing the full weight of human sin. His burial, silent, sealed, finished. And then the third day, empty tomb, folded grave clothes. He is not here. He is risen. That's it.

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1: We have been discussing for some time the truth that sets us free, and today I want to talk about how. So let's take just a moment to review what we said in the very beginning, and that is many of God's people who are saved, saved people, born again, know that you are, go to church, read your Bible, pray, do all the things, activities that you know to do, and yet there's something missing in your life, the cutting edge of joy.

Now watch this carefully. While it is a definite matter of making a definite choice, it is likewise a process. It didn't take you 25 minutes to get rooted and grounded in negative attitudes, and it won't take you 25 minutes to get out. But while it is a definite, deliberate, willful choice on your part, a moment when you say, I choose to be free, there's a process that sets in. Secondly, in that area, it's going to demand patience because Satan is going to put the pressure on you. Listen, when you say, I choose to be free, what you're saying to Satan is, look, I'm

thin plate glass, they begin to crumble in your mind. And what happens? They are replaced with solid, scriptural, divine, God-given truths of what your position is. I am in Christ forever. Who I am, a saint and ambassador of the Lord Jesus Christ. A child of God, a servant of the Lord. What do I have? Everything I'll ever need. All that I need to be what God wants me to be. All that I need.

my personage and my possessions, claiming them. Now watch this. Just write that down. Claiming the truth. Now here's what I want you to see. You don't say, Lord, I just claim all this truth is mine. I want to pray that you'll bless me. No, here's how you claim it. When a given incident arises, and all of a sudden you feel inadequate, insecure, or inferior, or worried, anxious,

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1: 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Leanna Crawford with Still Waters. Hey, it's Manisha. We know that song is inspired by Psalm 23. And it talks about the good shepherd, the shepherd.

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2: 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But I was talking to my lawyer friends who said, when you get out of law school, you're going to have to

7 with a Life Weather update. Showers on and off today with risk of thunderstorms. We're looking at a high of 17. Here's Ryan Stevenson featuring Matt Hammett on

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Phil Wickham and Crowder with It Really Is Amazing Grace. Hey, it's Venetia, and it's a rainy day. And many of us are waiting for summer to finally arrive. But while we're waiting for perfect weather, we can miss the beauty right in front.

Today's word of life is Exodus 14, verse 14. The Lord will fight for you. You need only to be still. Exodus 14, verse 14. That's today.

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it's 307 with a Life weather update. Well, I must admit, it's certainly been a rainy one, but you know what? I'm still grateful. The sun will come back, I promise. Tonight, a couple clouds and

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That was Patrick Mayberry with Lead On, Good Shepherd. Good afternoon. It's Michael Onley here with you, 3:22 on this fairly overcast, rainy afternoon. Hope you're making the most of it. You know, this morning, before the busyness of the day began, I myself kind of

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Let the Christian music encourage you. 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

open your Bibles with me or your smartphone for today's Word of Life. It comes from Exodus chapter 14, verse 14. The Lord will fight for you. You need only to be still.

Years from now, your family probably won't remember just another Saturday spent at home, but you will remember the day you went to the Barn Bash at On the Way Acres. You'll remember singing along to the live music from Rag Maple. You'll reflect on all the fun you had on the scavenger hunt and just how good that barbecue was. And you'll walk away with a keepsake, a beautiful family photo with lilac trees and flower gardens in the background. Make it Saturday to remember, June 27th from 10 a.m. to 4 p.m. Buy tickets today at

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2: So, what do you think?
3: Very interesting.
4: Yes. Tell me again, Jimmy. Why did you produce this?
2: Well, it was a project I just finished for school. I thought it'd be cool to do a radio drama about the Christmas story, so I did the same with the angels. I mean, obviously it still needs work. I mean, the guys I got to do the shepherds weren't very good.
3: Well, and Jimmy, I guess the obvious question is, what does this have to do with us?
2: Well, see, after I finished the scene, I thought, wait a minute, it'd be even cooler to do a live radio drama on Christmas Eve, on kids' radio, so everyone can hear it.
4: Live radio?
3: On Christmas Eve?
2: Yeah, don't you think it'd be great? I mean, if you guys will let me do it.
3: It sounds like a lot of work.
2: Yeah, but I have most of the script written, and I know who I'll get to act. All I need is the kids' radio equipment.
4: You realize Christmas is only a week and a half away.
2: No problem. It's radio. It's not like anybody has to memorize their lines or anything, and I'll take care of the rest.
3: Well, Jason, we did want to do something special. What do you think?
4: Sure. Why not?
3: Okay, Jimmy. I guess kids' radio will have a Christmas show this year.
2: All right.
5: 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It's

0: Be a favored one? What do these words mean?
1: Do not be afraid, Mary. God is gracious, for you will conceive a son, and you will call him Jesus. He will be great and will be called the Son of the Most High. The Lord God will give him the throne of David, and he will be king over the people of Israel forever and ever.
0: But I need to turn my page over to read the next line.
2: Mom!
0: I'm sorry!
2: It's okay. You just need to lay all your pages out so you can see them. Here, I'll come into the studio.
3: Jason, if I may make one small suggestion?
1: Yeah, Eugene?
3: Move closer to your microphone just a few inches. You're a little off mic, so to speak.
1: Okay, sure thing. There, is that better?
3: The presence is much better.
2: Okay, guys, that was a good rehearsal. It sounded great.
4: Jimmy, if we're going to take a break for a minute, I need to call the church.
2: Yeah, sure.
4: Okay.
5: Oh, good. I need to run next door to pick up a Christmas gift for Ken.
2: Donna...
5: I'll be back before Dad finishes...

0: I'm supposed to be sweet, right?
1: Yeah, but that was too much.
0: Well, how can it be too much?
1: Well, it didn't sound...
2: If you two are going to talk about that, can I lay down for a minute?
1: Sure, Mom.
3: I better call the church.
1: Actually...
4: I think I'll see if Jason needs any help up front.
1: Well,
5: Good idea, Connie. It's bound to be busy.
1: Sure, but...
0: If we're taking a break, I'd like to go buy normal new collar.
6: I believe I'll get some last-minute shop of errands run. Farewell.
7: Yeah, yes. Oh, I have a couple of quick errands to take care of myself.
1: Yeah, good idea. No problem. Everyone just... go. I mean... It isn't like we're performing this thing live on the radio tomorrow night. What have I gotten myself?

0: to the hospital. Duh, they're stable. Quickly.
1: Me too.
2: Somebody close that door.
3: Jimmy, we're on the air.
2: Oh, yeah. Oh, boy. Eugene, turn off our mics and play a commercial.
4: What commercial?
2: I don't care. Whatever's in there.
4: If you insist.
2: Okay. This whole thing doesn't have to be a disaster. All we need is another Joseph and Mary.
1: I could be Mary.
2: No, no, we just heard you as the innkeeper's wife. I know. Eugene, Katrina, come in here.
1: Who? Us?
2: You'll play the parts and I'll run the soundboard. Or try to. Oh, brother.
5: Oh. We need help here. My wife is about to have a baby.
6: So I see. Have you called your doctor?
5: Oh. No.
6: Who is your doctor?
5: Who's
1: Dr. Morton. Dad.
5: Right, Dr. Morton.
6: Okay. Nurse, call Dr. Morton right away. Orderly, get that stretcher over here. And don't worry, everything's gonna be all right.
1: Oh.

0: And I'm proud of you.
1: Same here.
2: Thanks, Mr. Allen, Connie. But I have one last favor. Can one of you guys take me over to the hospital? I'd really like to see my mom now.
0: I'd be happy to do it.
2: Thanks.
1: Well, night, everybody. Merry Christmas.
3: Merry Christmas.
4: Merry Christmas.
5: May I walk you to your car, Miss Shanks?
6: Oh, I'd be honored, Mr. Meltzner.
5: Very well.
6: The bells sounded beautiful, didn't they? Oh, Eugene, even with all the confusion, I think this may be one of the best Christmases I will ever have. You don't know what it meant to me to play Mary. It was so real to feel those feelings.
5: Yes, I felt quite a few feelings myself.
6: You acted that scene very tenderly. I didn't know you were

0: grateful for you.
1: Ontario's Christian Superstation Life 100.3. That was Chandler Moore with God. I'm just grateful. It is 4:37. Michael Onley here with you. I was talking to my brother earlier today. He said the kids, they are done. They're done today. That's a little bit early, but summer vacation begins for them and for the rest of the kids next week. It's an exciting time of year. And that's the

0: Lucifer.
1: Ontario's Christian Superstation, Life 100.3. That was Jason Dunn with Holy Forever. It is 4:50. Michael Onley here with you. Well, it's that beautiful time of the show where we take a pause what we're doing, regardless of how the day has gone or week has gone or even the month of June has gone. We're

0: 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And so I just pray, Father, that each and every life listener would live that out, powerful, loving, and having self-control.
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Ontario's Christian Superstation Life 100.3. That was Tasha Layton with Never Good Evening. It's 5:20. Michael on the here with you. Well, here's a question. Have you ever found yourself wondering if God has forgotten about you? And maybe it's not something you would say out loud, but if we're honest, most of us have had moments where life felt confusing, a prayer.

0: There's a time to pray, and there's a time to move. And that's what we need to do as well.
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Ontario's Christian Superstation Life 100.3. That was Josiah Queen with his latest Demons. Good evening. It's Michael on the air with you, 5:54. I'm looking out the window. It's a drizzly one.

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It's 6:42. Okay, breathe in. And exhale. Just a reminder. You're doing great. Right here, right now. Pat yourself on the back. You're 7 times down on life. I can feel-

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That was Patrick Mayberry's latest with Anybody Else. 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

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Psalm 145 verse 3 says, "Great is the Lord and greatly to be praised." 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